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That was vocal recital by Ustad Sharafat Hussain Khan presenting Rag Gauri. 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

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He is accompanied on the violin by Sri Kodamballi Gopakumar, on the Mridangam by Dr. P.K. 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